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1: This is Akashvani, the news read by Shagun Chopra. Prime Minister Narendra Modi arrived in Paris last night for the final leg of his visit to France. Upon his arrival in the French capital, Mr. Modi received a warm welcome from members of the Indian community gathered at his hotel. In Paris, PM Modi will attend the Viva Tech 2026 alongside French President Emmanuel Macron. The Viva Tech Summit is Europe's largest technology and startup event, where Mr. Modi is expected to highlight India's growing innovation ecosystem and technological advancements. The Prime Minister is also scheduled to address members of the Indian community during a special diaspora event. Earlier, Prime Minister Narendra Modi called for a safe, inclusive and human-centric approach to artificial intelligence, stressing that the true measure of AI lies not in the power of machines, but in how effectively it empowers ordinary people. Addressing the session on ensuring a safe, rapid and efficient rollout of AI during the G7 summit in Evian, Mr. Modi said artificial intelligence has the potential to transform every aspect of human life. Highlighting the need to protect children in the digital age, the Prime Minister cautioned that while AI can enhance learning and creativity, it can also expose young users to misinformation, deepfakes and exploitation if proper safeguards are not put in place. The G7 leaders adopted three key declarations aimed at promoting balanced, durable and resilient growth, securing critical mineral supply chains and creating a safer digital space for miners, with several partner countries extending support to the initiatives. During the G7 summit in Evian, France, the leaders issued a statement on balanced and resilient growth, stressing the need for stable energy markets, secure supply chains, and reforms in global economic institutions. They emphasized the importance of restoring safe navigation through the Strait of Hormuz, avoiding arbitrary export restrictions, and addressing widening global economic imbalances. India and the United Kingdom have announced that the Comprehensive Economic and Trade Agreement will come into force on 15th of July this year. Ministry of Commerce and Industry informed that the Agreement on Social Security, also referred to as the Double Contribution Convention, will come into effect on the same day. The ministry also noted that the period of exemption under Double Contribution Convention has been increased from 3 years to 5 years, marking a major gain for India's temporary workers. Hailing the agreement as a triumph of economic statecraft, Union Minister for Commerce and Industry Piyush Goyal stated that the simultaneous enforcement of the Comprehensive Economic and Trade Agreement and the Double Contribution Convention will open up significant new opportunities for India's exports, as India has secured immediate duty-free access on 99% of tariff lines. He said this will allow textiles, leather, engineering, marine and processed food sectors to compete with no disadvantage and supply their world-class products. Prime Minister Modi has also said that the India-UK Comprehensive Economic and Trade Agreement will significantly boost the bilateral trade and investment between India and the United Kingdom. In a social media post, Mr. Modi said that the agreement will also unlock numerous opportunities for Indian farmers, workers, MSMEs, startups and innovators, and contribute meaningfully to the realization of Viksit Bharat 2047. In Jharkhand, voting for two Rajya Sabha seats will be held today, with Jharkhand Mukti Morcha, JMM's Baidyanath Ram, Congress candidate Pranav Jha and independent candidate Parimal Nathwani contesting the election. Polling will take place in the Jharkhand Legislative Assembly from 9 a.m. to 4 p.m, while counting of votes will begin at 5 p.m, and the results will be declared after that. In ICC Women's T20 World Cup, India defeated Netherlands by 95 runs in a Group A match at Headingley in Leeds last night. Batting first, India posted a formidable 209 for 5 in 20 overs, powered by Smriti Mandhana's 74 and Shefali Verma's 55. Smriti Mandhana was adjudged player of the match. In FIFA World Cup, England opened their Group L campaign with a 4-2 victory over Croatia at Dallas Stadium in Arlington, USA. England captain Harry Kane struck twice from the penalty spot in the 12th and 42nd minutes. And that is the end of this news bulletin.

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1: Dear listeners, welcome to today's special radio talk program. Language is not only a way of communication, it is also the heart of our culture, traditions, memories, and identity. Across the world, many indigenous languages are slowly disappearing due to so-called modernization, globalization, and changing lifestyle. In such a situation, the role of young people becomes extremely important in preserving and promoting these languages. To discuss this important topic, we are honored to have with us today Professor Irong Gambhir Singh, a renowned sociolinguist and cultural activist. Sir, welcome to the program.
2: Welcome to you.
1: Sir, first of all, why do you think indigenous languages are important for a community's identity and cultural heritage?
2: Okay, Omar, this is a multifaceted and multidimensional question for indigenous activists. Mm-hmm. And language preservation is extremely important. And in order to come to this kind of answers, though answers are wide, very, you know, multidimensional, interdisciplinary, we can understand that this question is deeply connected to a community's identity and cultural heritage, because they carry much more than vocabulary and grammar. When it comes to the question of

0: Language is cultural intertwined with communities' practices. Yeah. So the ways to preserve or understanding the world, histories, tradition, and social relationships that may or may not be fully captured in other languages. However, it is extremely important to understand, and we can, of course, try to categorize on some, you know, subcategory. Number one could be cultural knowledge and tradition. Like we have stories, songs, ceremonies, as we have found in many rituals, and how these rituals come. And there are oral histories which often pass down from time immemorial by indigenous language speakers. Mm-hmm. And of course, another aspect of certain things of language goes with the very concept, values, and cultural practices. It may lose meaning when translated into another language. Mm-hmm. So language is very specific to the community, mm-hmm, who speaks the language, and according to the climatic condition, geopolitical situation, it may vary its values and meanings. Therefore, this is cultural knowledge and traditions. Of course, the preservation is extremely important. And another important aspect is community, identity, and belonging. Language can be a powerful marker of a community to its members who come from that community. Mm-hmm. And speaking an ancestral language often strengthens the connections between generations, and also it reinforces a shared sense of identity. Mm-hmm. And thus bonding can start for more understanding and appreciating each other. And we have seen this quite often among the Maitais.
1: Yes.
0: Now we are fighting for some causes. However, it was found that a Maitai who speak Manipuri, mm-hmm, and a Naga who understand Maitai law, they become one. Though within the state, they seem to have a lot of difference. When they encounter other communities, because of look and because of the language, mm-hmm, the oneness is formed and the unity immersed. So this kind of beautiful aspect carried by language is such an important identity for the regional and local kind of practices. Yes. There are historical continuity also at the same time. Indigenous languages connect present-day communities with their ancestors, which all of us knows.
1: Mm-hmm.
0: They provide a living link to historical experiences, migrations, and cultural developments. So the Maitais or the ethnic Nagas, mm-hmm, or the Assamese, we can track their migrations. Somewhere, historians may find that, oh, this way, that way, we are migrated, and that way, this way, we are connected.
1: Mm-hmm.
0: Through cultural practices and language, through language, we can track and trace those, you know, possible linkages also. And at the same time, you know, language has a unique knowledge system. Many indigenous languages contain detailed knowledge about local environments, plants, animals, and weather patterns,
1: mm-hmm,
0: and land management practices. Now, which were extremely important for our own survival.
1: Mm-hmm.
0: Before the advancement of development of technology, what we did, people used to inhabit near the riverside,
1: mm-hmm,
0: or near the lakeside. Mountains were not occupied,
1: mm-hmm,
0: because nature was so disaster.
1: Mm-hmm.
0: And the communication was mainly through the, you know, waterways.
1: Mm-hmm.
0: So the knowledge which people gathered from ancient period is possible to establish the link from one community to community, and we can do such interesting research. Therefore, language is extremely important, and this knowledge can be valuable not only to those community but also to the fields such as economy, conservation, anthropology, sociology, etc. And of course, another major thrust area is linguistic diversity. Each language represents a unique way of organizing,
1: mm-hmm,
0: and expressing human thought. And this is quite visible. Why? English does not follow the same sentence pattern.
1: Mm-hmm.
0: Whereas we Maitai Loan speakers or Tibeto-Burman group of language speakers, this is a boy.
1: Mm-hmm.
0: We will say Masi Angang Amani.
1: Mm-hmm.
0: You know, sentence pattern seems to be quite different. And it has a link with our culture identity, which is rooted to our languages.
1: Yes,
0: so, you know, when a distinct language disappear. Humanity's culture, cultural heritage also loses. So distinct approach to language studies is extremely important. As we know, many languages are becoming more and more endangered. Mm-hmm. Therefore, UNESCO has a plan because many languages have become endangered. Even the Maithilon we speak, we are worried how much of our ancient, traditional, cultural, valuable kind of knowledges are being lost as we don't use. Mm-hmm. So this aspect should be, quite understood to us. Of course, self-determination and cultural resilience. Mm-hmm. Of course, the question you have asked has explored me to understand, because maintaining language and revitalizing indigenous languages can help communities to preserve cultural autonomy, mm-hmm. and recover traditions that may have been threatened by colonization, displacement, or assimilation. And of course, government need to have proper policy for that. Language revitalization efforts often contribute to cultural pride and communities cohesion, because language is identity, and language also serve the very role of preserving and protecting our own cultural identity. So therefore, for indigenous people, language is not just a tool for communication. It is a repository of collective memory, cultural values, and relationship to land and community. Protecting indigenous languages, therefore, helps to protect the broader cultural heritage and identity of people who speak the language.
1: That's very true, sir. Protecting indigenous languages, protecting community, and language is indeed the mirror of community's history and identity, as you mentioned, sir. And of course, you also mentioned about challenges faced by the indigenous language. What are the biggest obstacles faced by indigenous language today, as of your view, sir?
0: Okay, this is very important, because every unique education system can bring those potential survival methods. However, coming to the indigenous languages may face range of challenges, many of which are interconnected. And some of the biggest obstacles to include may be declining number of speakers. Because when speakers don't use the language that happens automatically. So number of speakers are important. And many indigenous languages, relatively few fluent speakers. And in some communities, most speakers are elderly. When younger generations do not learn the language, it becomes vulnerable and lead to extinction. Mm-hmm. So danger lies there. We need to accept this, and we need to encourage number of language speakers. And at the same time, we have seen in this global world, mm-hmm. many languages are dying because of the dominant of other languages.
1: Yes, sir. Mm-hmm.
0: And other ethnic minorities are not encouraged. Though there is no direct discourage, but the system does not give us the opportunity to maintain and use our own language.
1: Mm-hmm.
0: Of course, possible kind of way out may be there, but looking at national and global languages such as English, mm-hmm. Spanish, Mandarin, mm-hmm. Hindi or French often dominate the education system and in the government, media, and also in business. So people may feel pressure to use these languages for economic and social opportunities.
1: Mm-hmm.
0: Reducing everyday use of indigenous languages, replacing by dominant languages, mm-hmm. has been one of the most strong indicators, mm-hmm. of among the other challenges.
1: Mm-hmm.
0: At the same time, historical assimilations or policies. In many countries, indigenous people experience policies, mm-hmm. that discourage or even prohibit the use of their languages in schools and public life for other obvious reasons.
1: Mm-hmm.
0: The efforts of these policies can continue across generations, leading to language loss and reduced transmission within the families. When the language is not used at home, it becomes or it is amount to the kind of negligence of the community who mm-hmm. speak the language.
1: Mm-hmm.
0: Like I remember my kind of experience, though Bengalis are widely spoken in Silchar,
1: mm-hmm.
0: but many Manipuri and of course largely all the Maitai Pangals, Manipur Muslims, they use a language. So language maintenance is there. Mm-hmm. And I personally encountered them and I learned that they speak better Manipuri than we speak Manipuri in Imphal.
1: Right.
0: So language, though historical policies and assimilations, migrations may be applied, mm-hmm. but the language belongs to those who speak languages.
1: Mm-hmm.
0: For example, when it comes to the question of English, many ethnic communities start now claiming that English is my own mother tongue,
1: mm-hmm.
0: right?
1: Mm-hmm.
0: And English is the associate official language of India.
1: Mm-hmm.
0: The colonial hangover of the education system is still prevailing. Of
1: mm-hmm.
0: course, we need to discuss in a separate session about language in education
1: right.
0: later on.
1: Mm-hmm.
0: Of course, coming to this, limited educational resources is also another challenge.
1: Mm-hmm.
0: Many indigenous languages lack sufficient textbook,
1: mm-hmm.
0: though under the new education policy,
1: mm-hmm.
0: enough provisions are laid, but how we implement is going to be a challenge.
1: Mm-hmm.
0: But we need to take it as a kind of positive sign
1: mm-hmm.
0: to discuss, because lack of sufficient textbook, lack of dictionary,
1: mm-hmm.
0: and teachers are not trained how to teach bilingual or multilingual, or to be taught the learners in their own languages how we use them relatively to promote the language. Without using the language in the classroom, students cannot be, so fluent in their mother tongue also.
1: Yes,
0: after some time, they are made to, forget.
1: Mm-hmm.
0: Because these languages are not spoken at home also
1: mm-hmm.
0: because of the dominant nature in the globalized period. So schools may not have qualified instructors or support for bilingual or multilingual education
1: mm-hmm.
0: seems to be missing, and these are one of the challenges.
1: Mm-hmm.
0: Another important aspect to discuss in this respect is, do we have enough funding? Do we have a proper support?
1: Mm-hmm.
0: And how do we implement?
1: Big question.
0: So language revitalization programs often require long-term investment in education.
1: Mm-hmm.
0: Now we are busy, we are neglecting our own basic education. This English as a language for globalized is very good for our opportunity.
1: Of course, sir.
0: But losing our own identity, losing our own culture, we are nowhere. So, it has become a good, example. So we need to look for proper investment to support the indigenous languages
1: mm-hmm.
0: in the education system, and government should take care with serious concern to protect the encourage. It is there in the policy, and policy is implemented, not implemented is separate. Of course, there has to be a group of enthusiastic people
1: mm-hmm.
0: who have to work together. So governments and institutions may not provide adequate support, or the community members are ignoring. Because ignorance has to be removed. We need to sensitize our people.
1: Mm-hmm.
0: We are, speakers of this language, and unless we protect our own language, who will protect in this age of globalization?
1: Mm-hmm.
0: And another thing is, this is closely linked with the loss of cultural context.
1: Right, sir.
0: So languages thrive when they are part of everyday life.
1: Mm-hmm.
0: Now we use English. Instead of Yumza Kaisa, Irai, Thangza, we say Sunday, Monday.
1: Mm-hmm.
0: And our children don't know.
1: Mm-hmm.
0: Papa, Ningdaukabaidi Karino.
1: Mm-hmm.
0: See, we are lost and disconnected from our own cultural identity. Right, we have certain practices.
1: Mm-hmm.
0: So loss of cultural context is happening. So there are important traditional practices,
1: mm-hmm.
0: ceremonies or community structures are weakened. Opportunities to use the language may also decline future.
1: Yes,
0: so I think this kind of challenges can be, addressed. So many communities are working nowadays to revitalize their languages through the following kind of, they create language immersion for schools only, and community classes and membership programs. Digital dictionaries are being prepared
1: mm-hmm.
0: and language learning apps are being created, which of course, due to social media, through WhatsApp group and through Facebook, somehow we use. There are people who have a excellent thought,
1: mm-hmm.
0: but they cannot speak in English.
1: Mm-hmm.
0: So their representation, their unique thoughts are now being ventilated through Facebook in their own languages.
1: Right,
0: why we should not encourage this?
1: Right,
0: so recording elders' knowledge and oral histories can be put up in the website. And community can have their own community libraries. Mm. Now, reading habits are lost. So we need to have a kind of digitized, dramatized, interactive sessions are now coming up. So I think those possibilities are there. But despite the challenges, many indigenous languages are experiencing renewed interest and revitalization efforts are being made, showing that language loss is not necessarily irreversible when communities have sufficient support and resources. So we need to create resources, mm-hmm. and we have to create awareness among the elderly people, and also speaking our own language should be considered as a pride and prestige of our own community.
1: Right.
0: I don't mean that, you know, globally important languages should be neglected. Mm-hmm. No doubt they have their own role, mm-hmm. but neglecting our own language and culture should be, you know, discouraged.
1: Mm-hmm. Yes, indeed, sir. Of course, these are the realities we can see around us today. In such a situation, as you mentioned, there are lots of responsibilities among ourselves. The younger generation has a very important responsibility, sir. What role can young people play in preserving and revitalizing such indigenous languages, sir?
0: Yeah, it's another biggest challenge to give my opinion. Mm-hmm. Right, I have just said, however, now how can we revitalize our indigenous languages is, you know, solely responsible for the younger generation. Mm-hmm. But unless we encourage, unless we induce the importance, they will be at a loss. So young people can play a critical role in preserving and revitalizing indigenous languages, because they are the generation that will determine whether these languages continue to be spoken and adopted in modern life. Mm-hmm. So these challenges cannot be summed up in an easy or ready-made approach. Mm-hmm. It's not possible. However, we need to encourage, learn and use the language. In which domain, in what sphere we have to use. Mm-hmm. That, of course, need to be discussed and explored. Yet, it should come from our heart, mm-hmm. that we should protect our language. Mm-hmm. We should encourage. There may be various means, but you know, one of the most important contributions may be to learn the language and use it regularly. It's like, you know, the more you use, the more you serve. Mm-hmm. If a knife is not used, it gets junk. You cannot use it. Every day you need to use it. Speaking it at home or wherever you have a friend, speaking in a language through which you can communicate, you can, you know, become one. Mm-hmm. And the kind of understanding will encourage. And it will remove the kind of negative feeling which you have. So using it regularly, speaking at the community level and among the friends, rather than use only in special occasion. Like sometimes, it's like Sanskrit. Sanskrit is a language, highly rated, most advanced, the most systematic, the most scientific. Do we use Sanskrit in our day-to-day life?
1: Yes.
0: Radio programs in Sanskrit, how many people listen?
1: Mm-hmm.
0: In budget, enough money is there, probably I support.
1: Right,
0: but the utility, look at the language use. Facebook and some other social medias are, you know, promoting their languages.
1: Right,
0: mm-hmm. Of course. So use it properly with a sense of belongingness is one important aspect. Only for special occasion or only in the classroom also may not help. For English, there are many English medium schools in Manipur, in all over India. But how many of them use English apart from classroom? They don't use. So as they don't use it in their social life, there are people who never have gone to the school, but yet they use English and Hindi in their own business domain. So they learn the language. Now similarly, we need to use our own language in different spheres of our social life. This will be one of the means. We should not just confine to ritual or classroom only, right? So connect with the elders, right?
1: Mm-hmm.
0: We should listen to our elderly wisdoms. Now it seems we don't listen to our elderly Iboks or Imas, grandpas and grandmas. It's happening in some communities in Nagaland.
1: Mm-hmm.
0: Because both husband and wife belong to different ethnic community. They never use mother's language or father's language. And they use Nagamis, they use Hindi. And their children cannot have the kind of emotional bonding with their grandpa and grandma.
1: Mm-hmm.
0: And also what kind of distance is developed, right? So kind of, you know, love, affection seems to be, you know, at a loss. So elders are often key holders of linguistic and cultural knowledge. Young people can learn traditional stories, songs, maybe folktales, stories and expressions directly from them. Now, while we were young, we used to heard the story of Taptalae Angang Kapkanu, a kind of magical, you know, which controlled the psychology of our young children. So like that, so many histories were there. You know, relevance of Savitri and Saidavan seems to be completely lost. We have lost, we have sold ourselves to the modern sensible practices. So I think helping the understanding the elders to connect with them and also to preserve our knowledge, to learn, it will also support learning languages. So future generations should be encouraged to practice. As such, creation of digital content, which we just discussed a few moments ago, young people are often active users of technology and social media. What they can do, let's see. Encourage them, make videos, podcasts, and blogs in their indigenous languages. We should have a special provision to encourage them. Share content on social media platforms. Create online communities where the language is used naturally. So here I can, you know, refer to some of the ethnic communities, like among the Assamese. Even in social media, they cannot come from America, they cannot come from London, but online they are attending the marriage ceremony. Online they are attending Annaprakon. So they are not disconnected from their roots. I mean, remaining connected to the root is also a support to preserve the language and culture. So share content on social media platforms and creative online kind of activities to use language properly. Develop digital dictionaries, as we discussed a few moments ago, and websites or learning resources which we should check out and support. If some contents are not good, we can suggest. We have to provide the supportive kind of hand to them. Appreciation is one of the most important thing. If we don't appreciate, of course, it leads to forget the use of our own languages. So this may help bringing languages to preserve into the spaces where younger generations spend time for their, and of course we should encourage. And also another important thing is support language education. Young people can participate in language classes, volunteer in community programs, tutor younger learners, advocate for indigenous language courses in schools and universities. Of course, this provision is there in NEP 2020, but we need to see how effectively they are implemented. To what extent we can not only morally, but also physically we should involve and create. Languages remain vibrant when they evolve with the society. Young speakers can use indigenous languages in music. Now, different musical competitions should be, you know, encourage in our own languages. Of course, come what may, some initiative should be there. Otherwise, the kind of Western mode, how, you know, this BTS, Blackpink and Korean pop is occupying our spaces. Right, no doubt, we are learning, our youngers are exposed to Korean and other things, but can't we do it? I think we can also promote. And there has to be a kind of appreciation from corners, from local to local competition, regional level competition, some sense of awareness through competition should be created. It will serve a purpose by demonstrating that the language is relevant in our modern life. So making relevance to the modern life will be not only a challenge, but it will be a very good venture. At the same time, young students should be given the kind of responsibility, guided by experience, hain, to document and preserve the knowledge. This kind of initiative has never been thought out. So young people can help record interviews with fluent speakers, collect oral histories, document traditional knowledge, and archive language materials for future generations. So preserving and doing the documentation for future generation is extremely important. So, like, the more we recognize, likely to survive the languages and also to revive the value which is lost nowadays. So young people can challenge stereotypes, celebrate their own linguistic heritage. I mean, should be encouraged to celebrate their own linguistic heritage. And also at the same time, young students should also encourage others to see the language as a source of strength and identity. I think this will be one of the mantra for our future generation. So in many successful language revitalization movements around the world, young people have been central to the effort. By combining traditional knowledge with modern tools and creativity, they can help ensure that indigenous languages remain living, evolving for their communities rather than becoming only a historical record. That's my kind of opinion.
1: Indeed, a very right opinion. As we observe, preservation begin when young people start using their language with pride. That's what we must focus on. Preserving language is not only an individual responsibility, but it must be a social and institutional responsibility. Before we conclude, sir, what message would you like to give to young listeners who may be losing touch with their mother tongue? Last message, sir.
0: The final message is, your mother tongue is more than just a language. It is a connection to your family, your history, your culture, and your identity. In a rapidly changing world, learning global languages such as English can open many doors, and you should embrace those opportunities. But as you move forward, do not leave behind the language that carries your history, your wisdom, your songs, experience, where you belong, where your ancestors are identified. See, identity is important, but language, what it plays, is extremely important. I think it is quite possible for all of us to protect our own language. Remember that when a language disappears, a unique way of understanding the world can disappear with the loss of the language. But when young people choose to learn, speak, and celebrate their own mother tongues, they become guardians of a priceless cultural heritage. That's my message.
1: Thank you so much, sir, for your valuable thoughts and inspiring message. On behalf of our entire program team, I extend my heartfelt gratitude to you, sir, for joining us and sharing such a meaningful insight. Thank you very much, sir, once again.
0: Thank you very much for visiting Amar and Lunch and Bee.
2: Tabikre, nasigi English talk program da yalholon sing yokhatpada nahashingi thodang hai bahiram sida social linguist amadi cultural activist professor irong gambhir singh unaduna wari saba unaduna 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
3: This is Akashvani Shillong, the Northeast News Bulletin, read by Sandeep Chakravarti. The headlines. Voting for Mizoram's lone Rajya Sabha seat will be held today, with BJP and Congress deciding to abstain from voting. Security forces intensify search operations in hill districts of Manipur and manage to destroy 26 illegal bunkers. And Assam government enhances DNS allowance for employees and pensioners by 2%. The news in detail. Voting for Mizoram's lone Rajya Sabha seat will be held today, with candidates from the ruling Zoram's People Movement and the opposition Mizo National Front locked in a direct contest. The polling is from 9 a.m. to 4 p.m. at the Assembly Building in Aizawl, and counting of votes will be held at 5 p.m. The Bharatiya Janata Party and Congress have decided to abstain from voting. The Mizoram Pradesh Congress Committee stated that backing either the ruling ZPM or the MNF would indirectly support the BJP due to their links with the NDA. The ruling ZPM has fielded its spokesperson K. Lal Tua Lung Kima as its candidate, while the MNF has nominated advocate and writer Zo Thang Sni Mar. That ZPM currently has 27 legislators, while the MNF has 10 members. The BJP has 2 MLAs and the Congress has 1 MLA. In Manipur, security forces have intensified search operations in the hill districts and managed to destroy 26 illegal bunkers. According to a report issued by Manipur police, 2 bunkers at Shangai Mongket Chepo villages hill stretch and 10 bunkers at Lengaching Sikibung villages hill stretch were destroyed. A binocular, 21 empty cases of different weapons and 8 live rounds of SBBL were also recovered. Earlier, 14 bunkers, including 5 bunkers at Mongkot Chepu Petlijang Hill Stretch and 9 bunkers along the Lungfu Junction Industrial Estate Center Hill Stretch, were destroyed and 2 empty cases of 5.56 mm were recovered. Arunachal Pradesh Deputy Chief Minister Chawna Main yesterday held a meeting with Assam Minister for Border Protection and Development Atul Bora and senior officials of both Assam and Arunachal Pradesh. The discussions focused on enhancing coordination, sharing best practices, strengthening enforcement mechanisms, preventing illicit trade, improving revenue administration and exploring a roadmap for future collaboration through joint initiatives and periodic reviews. Main stressed that as neighbouring states bound by shared interests and responsibilities, stronger institutional partnerships, continuous dialogue are essential to address emerging challenges and ensure effective governance. Authorities in Nagaland have intensified preparations for the census 2027 through large-scale training programs and public awareness campaigns aimed at ensuring accurate and reliable data collection across the state. Self-enumeration has begun in Nagaland and it will continue till the 30th of this month. Field enumeration will be carried out from 1st to 30th of next month. Speaking at a press conference in Kohima yesterday, Directorate of Census Operations, Kenny Miyachio said officials are reaching out to villages, urban local bodies, community organizations and other stakeholders to encourage public cooperation for the country's first ever digital census. Responding to concerns over inaccurate data and duplicate entries, he said that systems have been put in place to verify data at multiple levels, including georeference mapping and dedicated census management and monitoring system. The Assam government has enhanced the dearness allowance for its employees and pensioners by 2 percentage points. With the latest revision, the DA has increased from 58% to 60%. According to a notification issued by the State Finance Department, government employees will receive the enhanced allowance along with their salary for the month of July. Pensioners will also be entitled to the revised dearness relief at the increased rate. The move is aimed at providing additional financial support to employees and pensioners in view of rising living costs. Union Minister of State for Education and Development of Northeastern Region, Dr. Sukantam Majumdar, said that India has achieved significant progress during the 12 years of Prime Minister Narendra Modi's government. During an interaction with members of the Mizoram Journalists Association yesterday, Dr. Majumdar highlighted the country's achievements in food sector and noted that India remains one of the world's fastest growing major economies. Responding to a question, the minister acknowledged that ongoing conflicts in various parts of the world had affected Indian economy. He, however, said that such challenges would not hinder the central government's development plan for the Northeast, particularly Mizoram. Poaching of one-horned rhinoceroses in Assam has witnessed a sharp decline following stringent measures adopted by the state government. According to data from the Forest Department, only 7 rhinos have been killed by poachers in the state between 2021 and 2026. Of these, 2 were killed in Kaziranga National Park in 2021, 1 in 2023 and 2 in 2024, while one rhino each was poached in Manas and Orang National Parks in 2023. Assam Chief Minister Dr. Himanta Biswa Sarma said that although poaching posed a serious threat to Assam's forests for decades, the unwavering dedication, courage and continuous vigil maintained by Forest Department personnel have resulted in unprecedented success in preventing poaching in Manas National Park. Tripura Agriculture Minister Ratanlal Nath said that the state government is working relentlessly to provide all possible support to farmers and is placing special emphasis on natural farming to preserve soil fertility and maintain ecological balance. Addressing the inauguration of a district-level workshop on Khet Bachao Abhiyan and natural farming at Ragna Higher Secondary School in Dharmanagar yesterday, the minister noted that climate change and environmental degradation are reducing soil fertility, making sustainable and organic farming increasingly important. Around 5,000 hectares in Tripura are currently under natural farming, with the target of expanding coverage to 16,000 hectares by the end of this year. Mizoram Horticulture Minister C. Lal Sau Vivunga inaugurated the 13th Horticulture Fair at Lamwal and underscored the need for Mizoram to achieve greater economic self-reliance through agriculture and horticulture. In his address, Lal Sau Vivunga said that the fair services as an important platform for farmers to market their produce and connect directly with the consumers. He expressed concern as the state is still lacking substantial production and manufacturing output. Lal Sau Vivunga also highlighted the growing demand for Mizoram's agricultural produce in other parts of the country, attributing it to the state's largely organic farming practices. He encouraged the farmers to maintain chemical-free cultivation methods and explore niche crops that are not widely grown elsewhere in India. The Women and Child Development Department, Papum Pere, yesterday felicitated girl students toppers of Class 10 and Class 12 examinations under the Beti Bachao, Beti Padhao scheme. Addressing the gathering, Deputy Commissioner Papum Pere Lop Sang Sharing said that education should not merely be used for accumulating degrees, but help in enhancing aptitude skills and the overall personality development of students. He also spoke about the Beti Bachao, Beti Padhao scheme, one of the biggest social campaigns launched by the Government of India, primarily aimed at addressing issues such as female infanticide and lack of encouragement for the education of girl child in certain parts of the country. The 19th Mumbai International Film Festival 2026, being held from 15th to 21st of this month, has a special curated section dedicated to short fictions and documentaries coming from the culturally rich northern states, made in local languages like Khasi, Nagamese, Ao, Kokborok, Bhutia, Assamese, Manipuri and Mizo. These films introduce festival audiences to the vibrant mosaic of heritage, identity, resilience and nature that continues to shape the rhythms of everyday life in the region. These films showcase the rich traditions, historical and ecological tapestry of India's Northeast. And before we end the news, the headlines once again. Voting for Mizoram's lone Rajya Sabha seat will be held today, with BJP and Congress deciding to abstain from voting. Security forces intensify search operations in hill districts of Manipur and manage to destroy 26 illegal bunkers. And Assam government enhances DNS allowance for employees and pensioners by 2%. And with that, we end the new Northeast News Bulletin from Akashvani Shillong. Have a nice day.
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1: 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Hi, ma'am. The message boy and Tabita for the documenting my day. Madam Wina, a ma'am, the Dama program. No, I know I have it up for say, and didn't make a thing it as a but that documenting my day. I take it on Japanese.
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1: 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I am not going to be able to get the money. I am not going to be able to get the money. I am not going to be able to get the money. I am not going to be able to get the money. I am not going to be able to get the money. I am not going to be able to get the money. I am not going to be able to get the money. I am not going to be able to I don't love to get out with you, and I love to get a lag, a queen, and a local mini.
0: Yeah, so you didn't taxi.
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0: Hoi hoi.
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Prime Minister Narendra Modi holding series of high-level meetings with leading French business leaders in Paris today, also to attend Viva Tech Summit this evening. Centre to construct over 26,000 kilometres of rural roads with allocation of more than 18,900 crore rupees in financial year 2026-27. Calcutta High

0: President Emmanuel Macron in the evening. He will lead a series of high-level engagements at the summit, culminating in a highly anticipated keynote address that highlights India's skyrocketing global digital footprint. The Viva Tech Summit is Europe's largest technology and startup event, where Mr. Modi is expected to highlight India's growing innovation ecosystem and technological advancements. India will have the largest national pavilion at this edition of Viva Tech Summit, a fitting symbol of the enormous potential for partnership between the Indian and European innovation ecosystem. The Prime Minister is also scheduled to address members of the Indian community during a special diaspora event. The centre will construct over 26,000 kilometres of rural roads in the financial year 2026-27. According to the Ministry of Rural Development, more than 18,900 crore rupees has been earmarked for the construction of rural roads under the Pradhan Mantri Gram Sadak Yojana and related rural connectivity initiatives. A high-level review meeting was held to assess the progress of rural road connectivity projects. The meeting was chaired by Rohit Kansal, Secretary, Department of Rural Development. Senior officials from several states, including Andhra Pradesh, Bihar, Chhattisgarh, Jharkhand, Madhya Pradesh, Maharashtra, Rajasthan, and others, participated in the meeting. The Secretary laid special emphasis on providing last-mile connectivity to all remaining unconnected habitations. The Calcutta High Court today declined to grant any interim relief on West Bengal Assembly Speaker Ratindra Bose's decision to appoint breakaway Trinamool Congress MLA Rituvrata Banerjee as the leader of opposition in the Assembly. Hearing a petition filed by TMC MLA Shobhandeb Chattopadhyay challenging the rejection of his nomination and Banerjee's appointment, Justice Krishna Rao refused to stay the Speaker's decision. The court directed the respondents to file their affidavits within 3 weeks, while the petitioner has been granted 2 additional weeks to file a reply. The matter will be heard next on the 28th of July. President Draupadi Murmu has begun a 5-day visit to Madhya Pradesh and Odisha today. On the first day of her visit, she arrived at Betul to attend a program titled Empowerment of Tribal Communities Through Spiritual Awakening, organized by the Prajapita Brahmakumari's Ishwarya Vishwa Vidyalaya. Addressing the gathering, the president said the conference aimed at empowering tribal communities is important not only for the region but for the entire country and society. She said to achieve the goal of a developed India, it is important that no section of society is left behind in the journey of development.
1: 2047 विकसित भारत बनाने के लिए हम सोचे हैं. पूर्वतन प्रधानमंत्री अटल बिहारी वाजपेयी कहते थे, ये देश एक जमीन का टुकड़ा नहीं है, जीता जागता राष्ट्र पुरुष है. राष्ट्र पुरुष का प्रत्येक अंग हिमालय से लेकर के कन्याकुमारी तक अक्षत होना चाहिए, क्षति नहीं होना चाहिए. ऐसे ही ये भारत में रहने वाले जनता, कोई भी समाज पीछे ना रह जाए.
0: The president will visit Odisha tomorrow afternoon. During her visit to Rairangpur in Mayurbhanj district, she will attend a health camp organized by AIIMS Bhubaneswar and interact with beneficiaries and doctors. Civil Aviation Minister Ram Mohan Naidu today informed that the first cargo flight has landed at the Noida International Airport, carrying multiple goods, including leather goods and auto parts, from Chennai. In a social media post, the minister said Made in India mobile phones, auto parts and accessories were dispatched from the Chennai airport, strengthening supply chains and creating new opportunities for local industries. The airport at Jewar began commercial operations 2 days ago. Tamil Nadu Governor Vishwanath Arlekar has asserted that the present government will work towards clean, transparent governance, upholding social justice and make the state a numero uno in the country. Delivering his first speech of the assembly session, the governor said the government will dedicate itself to build the state with a Vetri Tamaraga vision document over the next 5 years. He said the government will provide a Tamil identity and protect Tamil pride on the whole. He also said the state government will urge for a branch of the Supreme Court to be established in the state. In Jharkhand, voting for two Rajya Sabha seats is underway with JMM candidate Baidyanath Ram, Congress nominee Pranav Jha and independent candidate Parimal Nathwani in the fray. Polling began at 9 this morning and will continue until 4 in the evening. Counting of votes will commence.

0: at 5 p.m, following which the results will be declared. All 81 MLAs of the Assembly are expected to cast their votes. In Mizoram, voting for the lone Rajya Sabha seat is also underway, with candidates from the ruling Zoram People's Movement and the opposition Mizo National Front locked in a direct contest. Union Home Minister Amit Shah today said the past 12 years of Prime Minister Narendra Modi's government have been a golden era of the confluence of development and heritage. In a social media post, Mr. Shah said in these 12 years, the construction of Sri Ram Janmabhoomi Mandir, Kashi Vishwanath Corridor and Ujjain Mahakal Lok took place, while world-class connectivity, infrastructure projects and initiatives like Make in India have given unprecedented momentum to the country's development journey. The minister also noted that the digitization of 1 crore records, the return of 668 ancient artifacts, the establishment of 11 tribal freedom struggle museums, and granting classical language status to 11 Indian languages clearly demonstrated that development and heritage are complementary to each other. Prime Minister Narendra Modi today said India's cultural heritage is being preserved, celebrated and carried forward with renewed vigour. In a social media post, Mr. Modi said, guided by the vision of Virasat Bhi, Vikas Bhi, efforts ranging from the repatriation of antiquities to strengthening spiritual and pilgrimage infrastructure are reconnecting people with India's timeless traditions. This is Akashwani giving you the news. For quick news updates round the clock, follow us on our X handle at AIR News Alerts. And for details of stories and more, log on to our website www.newsonair.gov.in and download News on AIR app. Welcome back to the Midday News. Delhi Chief Minister Rekha Gupta today inaugurated the 3-day public welfare camps in New Delhi. The camp is inspired by Prime Minister Narendra Modi's 12 Saal Vishwas Ke, Vikas Ke, Jan Kalyan Ke. Talking to the media after the inauguration, Ms. Gupta said the government has organized these camps at 42 locations across the national capital. She added that the citizens can access information and benefits related to various central and Delhi government schemes for which they are eligible. Home Minister Amit Shah today met United States Ambassador to India Sergio Gore in New Delhi. In a social media post, Mr. Gore said the two leaders held a fruitful discussion on strengthening cooperation between the two countries in combating terrorism, protecting citizens from narcotics and illegal drugs, securing borders and ensuring that criminals are brought to justice. A landmark memorandum of understanding between the United States and Iran has come into effect, bringing an immediate halt to nearly 4 months of direct conflict and opening a 60-day window for negotiations on a comprehensive peace settlement. The 14-point agreement, signed electronically ahead of a planned meeting in Switzerland, establishes an immediate ceasefire, commits both sides to refrain from hostile actions, and sets out a framework for addressing long-standing disputes over Iran's nuclear program and regional security issues. Under the agreement, the United States will begin lifting its naval blockade around Iran and work towards restoring normal maritime traffic through the Strait of Hormuz within 30 days.
1: United States and Iran have formally launched a new diplomatic process after signing a memorandum of understanding aimed at ending months of conflict. The agreement calls for an immediate ceasefire, the reopening of the Strait of Hormuz, and negotiations on a broader peace settlement. Washington has committed to easing maritime restrictions and pursuing sanctions relief, while Tehran has reaffirmed that it will not seek nuclear weapons and has agreed to address concerns over its enriched uranium stockpile under international supervision. The deal also includes provisions for economic reconstruction and future cooperation on regional security. Diplomats now face the more difficult task of converting the framework into a binding agreement within the next 60 days. Vinod Kumar for Akashwani News, Dubai.
0: U.S. Defense Secretary Pete Hegseth has called on European allies to take greater responsibility for the defense of their own continent and help transform NATO into what he described as a more robust military alliance. Addressing a meeting of NATO defense ministers, Hegseth said the alliance needs a reboot into what he termed NATO 3.0, capable of effectively deterring emerging security threats. He said European nations must take the lead in the conventional defense of Europe while strengthening NATO's military capabilities. Minority Affairs Minister Kiran Rijiju today chaired the Hajj review meeting. 2027 in New Delhi. Briefing the media after the review meeting, Mr. Rijiju described the Hajj 2026 was the most successful Hajj in the history of India. He said India received two Labaitum Award from the Ministry of Hajj and Umrah of Saudi Arabia for Hajj 2026. He noted that the government will announce the new Hajj policy soon for Hajj 2027. In Himachal Pradesh, seven people lost their lives in a road accident in Chamba district last night. All the deceased were residents of the same village, including three real brothers and a married couple. The accident occurred near Mani Zero on the Pukri Masrund Road in the Chura assembly area when a Bolero vehicle went out of control and plunged nearly 500 meters into a deep gorge. Union Minister for Youth Affairs and Sports, Mansukh Mandavia, has said that over the past decade, India has steadily expanded opportunities for young people across education, skilling, entrepreneurship, sports, health and civic participation. In an article published in a national daily today, the minister described the youth of the country as Amrit Pidhi, the generation that will lead the journey towards Vikasit Bharat by 2047. In hockey, India defeated Uruguay 3-2 to register their third consecutive win and finish on top of Pool A in the FIH Women's Nations Cup in New Zealand today. After conceding an early goal, India staged a strong comeback with Deepika scoring twice and Deepika Soreng adding another goal. Uruguay had taken the lead through Chiara Appennino in the 13th minute before Deepika equalised through a penalty corner in the 24th minute. Soreng then put India ahead with a field goal in the 43rd minute. Uruguay captain Manuel Avilar restored parity in the 55th minute, while Deepika struck again a minute later to seal the victory for India. With three wins from three matches, India topped Pool A and advanced to the semi-finals, where they will face the winner of the match between Chile and Korea on Saturday. Benchmark domestic equity indices were trading marginally up in the afternoon session today. The Sensex rose 158 points to 77,314, while the Nifty advanced 41 points to 24,127 when reports last came in. And now before we end the bulletin, the headlines once again. Prime Minister Narendra Modi holding series of high-level meetings with leading French business leaders in Paris today, also to attend Viva Tech Summit this evening. Centre to construct over 26,000 kilometres of rural roads with allocation of more than 18,900 crore rupees in financial year 2026-27. Calcutta High Court refuses to stay West Bengal Speaker's decision to appoint Subrata Banerjee as Leader of Opposition. Memorandum of Understanding between the United States and Iran comes into effect, opens 60-day window for peace negotiations. And in hockey, India beat Uruguay 3-2, advanced to semi-finals in FIH Women's Nations Cup in New Zealand. And with that, we end the midday news.

Hello and good afternoon to all the music lovers of the Sangai channel of the Akashvani Imphal on 103.5 FM. Well, this is the Western Music Program and we have some amazing music coming up. Well, listeners, let's begin with a song that encourages us to find light even in our darkest moments. This is Shine On by Jett.

Well, that was Shine On by Jet. Listeners, our next song talks about life when it feels like a deep water. Well, this song also speaks about moving forward despite uncertainty and trusting ourselves through difficult situation. Ladies and gentlemen, this is BTS making a comeback with their hit track, Swim.

friendship and love can sometimes become complicated. Well, our next song reflects on a relationship that has changed. Well, this is Back to Friends by Somber, and it also served as the lead single from his debut album, I Barely Knew Her, released in 2025.

Well, that was Back to Friends by Somber. Listeners, our next song blends humor with deeper feelings of longing and expectation. Well, this is Where Is My Husband by Ray, and it also became Ray's highest charting single in the United States, peaking at number 11 on Billboard Hot 100. Well, this is from the album This Music May Contain Hope. Listeners, this is Where Is My Husband.

Success is often celebrated, but growth frequently comes through failure. And this is exactly what our next song tells us. Well, we have the track The Fall by Cory Johnson, which is also the second single from the deluxe edition of his ninth studio album, Leather.

Well, listeners, that was Cody Johnson, and it was the track called The Fall. Well, our next track captures the feeling of being willing to go any distance for someone who truly matters. Well, this is Ty Myers, and the track is called Ends of the Earth, which served as the lead single from his debut studio album, The Select.

Listeners, that was Ty Myers' hit track called Ends of the Earth. And continuing with the same theme, our next song reminds us that even when we feel isolated, there is always the possibility of healing and growth. This is Blackbirds by Linkin Park.

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Well, that brings us to the end of today's Western Music Program on the 103.5 FM of the Sangai Channel on Akashvani Imphal. Thank you for joining us. 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
3: 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I am Natom, I give a nunchan malacing, she keep bunsing the same got my am the pungan.
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0: I know she walked about the lady. 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She say, and want the film of Hawaii, the doga. 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
0: 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Hi, Bio.
1: I thank him. Thank you to Swan Banu. Thank him. Thank you.
0: Thank him. Thank you. Thank you. Thank you. Thank you. Thank you. Thank you. Thank you. Thank you.
1: Thank you. Thank you. Thank you. Thank you. Thank you.
0: Hi, Banu. I could phone in program the Saruga be easy. Nasina Kerak Subano, the Kam could be.
1: I think I seen being in a single hamburger. I take the Ampongi, then Danga, then the Inomizing the Ravagia, then Hungi.
0: Oh, Yam, I
1: think it's a part for us from the Dumidan, the mother, and the second.
0: Oh, Line Kazikan, no idea, do you matam door and be. Oh, yang no idea. Hoi,
1: adudi.
0: Oh, lain macam lah. 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
8: 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Burn Management from Acute Care to Square Revision haibasini Thormadu da National Academy of Burns India ki president Professor Samik Bhattacharji RIMS ki Medical Superintendent Professor Nepram 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
18: When I was doing my specialization in plastic surgery, at the time it used to be, flame burn used to be so common. Kerosene was the only fuel. And then India started growing economically, industrially. And gradually you have seen that the fuel is changing. And because of the Ujjwala Yojana of government, most of the households have LPG cylinders. And the scourge of kerosene burns gradually decreased. Now the scald burns, the burns due to hot liquid and hot food, hot oil has increased. Initially the trauma used to be of the lady of the house. Now there is an immense amount of trauma, hot liquid and scald burns on the children.
8: Raisigi Social Welfare Director na Anganwadi Worker Masung Anganwadi Helper Launabagi Aiba Sangyang Parikha Lagliba Thangzanumit Tha Asigi Kunda Pangthokani Haina Torombadu Tha Asigi Kuntare To 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

0: This is Akashwani. The news read by Abhineet Shukla. Prime Minister Narendra Modi today projected India as a global hub of innovation and technology while addressing the Viva Tech 2026 summit in Paris. The Prime Minister said, technology can lead to progress only when it is democratized. Mr. Modi urged the global innovators to work with India and deliver for all.
1: India believes that in this era of disruption, technology must deliver for all. Let us take the example of AI. AI must improve lives, widen access, drive growth, and also help us sustain a healthy planet. Our participation as the AI country partner at Viva Tech 2026 reflects this very vision.
0: The Prime Minister highlighted that in the last decade, India has been going through a rapid transformation that is powered by technology. Mr. Modi also held meetings with leading French business leaders to deepen economic and technological cooperation between the two countries. The discussions focused on investment opportunities and expansion plans in India. Prime Minister Narendra Modi today said that the Indian community's deep affection for India and contribution to stronger India-France ties are truly commendable. Addressing the Indian community in Paris, Mr. Modi said, every country is looking for partners who can be trusted for the long term. He said that at such a time, India is emerging as a trusted partner in the world. He said India is not just preparing for the future, but also shaping the future. Union Minister Amit Shah today shared a series of review meetings in New Delhi and reviewed national roadmap to strengthen cooperative banking, organic products and cooperative exports. During the review of major cooperative banking initiatives, Mr. Shah took stock of the progress of various measures being undertaken to strengthen the cooperative banking sector through technology adoption, improved governance, cybersecurity, digital payments, common service platforms and enhanced service delivery. Ministry of Corporate Affairs said in a statement that detailed discussions were held on the proposed Cooperative Bank of India and its role in supporting the cooperative banking sector in the coming years. Union Education Minister Dharmendra Pradhan today chaired a high-level review meeting to assess preparations for the NEET UG re-examination scheduled on Sunday. During the meeting, the

Green and Sustainable Development Partnership, GSDP Conversation Series in New Delhi today. Mr. Sarangi said, India's remarkable progress in renewable energy over the past decade has been supported by measures such as renewable purchase obligations, competitive bidding guidelines, 100% FDI under the automatic route. The National Testing Agency, that is NTA, has released a message encouraging students to stay calm and trust their preparation with the NEET UG 2026 examination being just 3 days away. The agency said that candidates have worked hard throughout the year and should now focus on resting well and giving their best in the examination. The testing agency also assured the students that strong security arrangements have been made to ensure a safe, fair and transparent examination. In hockey, India defeated Uruguay 3-2 to register their third consecutive win and finish on top of Pool A in the FIH Women's Nations Cup in New Zealand today. After conceding an early goal, India staged a strong comeback with Deepika scoring twice and Deepika Soreng adding another goal. With three wins from three matches, India topped Pool A and advanced to the semi-finals where they will face Chile on Saturday. And that is the end of this news bulletin.

0: made enough returns, they take the money out. At that time, we cannot say don't take the money out. Sometimes you get the net FDI number, which is very challenging. But I think as companies, sort of more companies come after this wave is over, I think the next wave will come a little bit later. So clearly, I think this is going to be a cyclical process and we need to make sure. See, putting restrictions on outward only will send a very negative signal. I think government has been extremely measured. I think the whole piece about FPI program that they've launched with RBI is the right step to do. And I'm very confident this issue of currency, which has been under pressure, will be get addressed very soon. Also, I think some of the pressures we are facing now because of increased pressure on foreign exchange due to the higher energy cost and the fact that there is a West Asia crisis, these will get resolved. I think these are short-term issues, and I think we need to address them with short-term measures which take us through that period of difficulty. And then once we come out of that, I think we should then set the road right.
1: One big question is about the job numbers. I mean, we have some numbers are really good, but also people are saying that one, we are not creating enough job. How do you see that? And two, when we talk about the AI, people are saying that AI will take away more jobs. What do you have to say on these two counts, sir?
0: I think jobs are created. We need to focus on manufacturing. Our service sector is doing well. We need to sort of ensure that service sector is supported. But I think the resilience of job will be in manufacturing. So all the things we spoke about in terms of FDI, in terms of capital investment, ease of doing business, these are things we should continue to do. These are sensible things. I think jobs will happen. And states like Tamil Nadu and Gujarat have created massive number of jobs. Mm-hmm. But it is not uniform. It is not uniform across India. And I think that is a problem we face, that how do we spread it to other states which are yet to catch. In terms of AI, I think certainly it is going to be a force multiplier. India is going to, while temporarily people will adjust, I think if we focus on upskilling people with AI, if we focus on people to enable them with AI, I can only tell you that when we had this AI summit in Delhi, my NGO was in Delhi, and these self-help groups are actually using Gemini for their work. Can you believe that self-help groups using Gemini AI for their work? And I was not aware of it, so I asked them, and they said, "Jo kaam pehle aadha ghante mein, wo abhi jaldi ho jata hai. Isme kyun nahi use kare hum log?" So, if village women are using it and they are not afraid to do it, and these are from Gujarat, our state, so I really think it should be seen as a force multiplier, enabler. And after all, we want to make India competitive. We have to embrace AI in a way that it reduces the cost for our goods. It allows us to export. It allows us to integrate. And certainly, I think a lot of people need to be trained. And I think government also is thinking of schemes by which they can. This AI summit was about exposing Indians to what AI can do. Otherwise, what happens is that you read in the press and you get kya hoga. Mm-hmm. I think once people came for that AI summit, they realized the power of AI, what it can do to people in making their life better. The last element I didn't speak about, which is basically ease of living. Ease of common man living, when you take that as a metric, I think AI has a lot to offer. When you talk about education, when you talk about healthcare, you know, we don't have enough doctors. How quickly can we open more and more AIIMS? We are opening a lot of them. But even then, we have a shortage of doctors to take care of our population. And AI will be the force multiplier which will enable people to get better access to healthcare. AI will be the force multiplier for better education. So I see this as an opportunity. Industry sees this as an opportunity. Of course, we need to work on our current workforce to upskill them. That is the responsibility of industry. That's the responsibility of all of us, all the stakeholders, the society, the government, and we'll all work together.
1: One of the big concerns at this moment is the depreciation of rupee. And there are a lot of commentaries going on. What is your sense? Should we just focus on controlling the rupee within 95 or 94? Or should we just see that 100? Because many of the people say 100 is what? It's just a number.
0: I think RBI has done an excellent job, not just now, but also when the previous RBI governor, Mr. Shaktikanta Das, was there, and this being done even today. I think all the good work has happened. We've had a terrific history of excellent RBI governors. Let them do the management of rupee. I certainly think that it does make exports more competitive. It also makes sure that local production is encouraged. So there are positives of currency, but also there are, it increases cost structure for many of us because energy is imported. But as a basket of imports, energy is no longer a big basket, so it is not a big threat. I think we should, rather than focus on rupee, we should focus on things which make us more competitive.
1: Mr. Mukundan, my final question to you is about that. What are the three immediate policy measures, or what are the three big reforms which you think that the government should take immediately?
0: I think, again, I say that government has decriminalized a lot of policies and made life easy for

0: our business people, but I think we must continue that journey. We must continue the journey, not just in terms of ease of doing business. We now need to say speed of doing business. Can decision be taken in one day, in 24 hours? And people are looking at faster execution. People want the plant up in 11 months, not in 22 months. So these are the challenging outcomes which we need to work on. And cost of doing business is important. So these two are what I would say, continue to focus, continue to work on them. Then the one piece I would add, GST, when it was implemented, it was a landmark reform, not because of what it did. It brought center and states together to agree on a policy together as one team. Now, there are difficult reforms which we have to do. I think GST-like structure will help us.
1: Mr. Mukundan, thank you very much.
2: In this special series, 12 Saal Vishwas Ke, Vikas Ke, Jan Kalyan Ke, you were listening to an interview with R. Mukundan, President, Confederation of Indian Industry, CII. Interviewer was Shishir Sinha, journalist. This program is also available on our YouTube channel, News on AIR Official.

on Sunday. Government e-marketplace GEM has signed a Memorandum of Understanding, that is MOU, with Common Service Center e-Governance Services India Limited, that is CSC SPV, in New Delhi. In the FIFA World Cup 2026, Czechia and South Africa played out a 1-1 draw in their Group A clash at Atlanta Stadium in the United States. Both the sides had lost their respective opening matches. Later, Switzerland will take on Bosnia and Herzegovina in a Group B encounter at Los Angeles Stadium. The match is scheduled to begin at 12:30 a.m. Indian Standard Time. And that is the end of this news bulletin.

0: This is Akashvani, the news read by Akhila. Prime Minister Narendra Modi has projected India as a global hub of innovation and technology yesterday while addressing the Viva Tech 2026 summit in Paris. The Prime Minister said technology can lead to progress only when it is democratized. Mr. Modi urged global innovators to work with India and deliver for all.
1: India believes that in this era of disruption, technology must deliver for all. Let us take the example of AI. AI must improve lives, widen access, drive growth, and also help us sustain a healthy planet. Our participation at the AI Country Partner at Viva Tech 2026 reflects this very vision.
0: The Prime Minister highlighted that in the last decade, India has been growing through a rapid transformation that is powered by technology. Mr. Modi also held meetings with leading French business leaders to deepen economic and technological cooperation between the two countries. Prime Minister Modi has stated that India is not only preparing for the future but is actively shaping it through innovation, technology and people-driven development. Addressing the Indian community at the Bonjour Modi program in Paris yesterday, the final event of his France visit, the Prime Minister highlighted India's rapid transformation of the past 12 years. Referring to the Bharat Innovates program in Nice and Viva Tech in Paris, he said the world is witnessing India's growing innovation strength. Earlier, French President Emmanuel Macron thanked Mr. Modi in Hindi through a social media post. Later, Prime Minister departed for India. New and Renewable Energy Secretary Santosh Kumar Sarangi has said that India has emerged as one of the world's leading renewable energy nations, backed by a robust policy framework and innovative government initiatives. Addressing a discussion on energy security through renewable energies under the 10th Green and Sustainable Development Partnership, GSDP Conversation Series, in New Delhi yesterday, Mr. Sarangi highlighted India's significant progress in the renewable energy sector over the past decade. He said this growth has been driven by key policy measures, including renewable purchase obligations, competitive bidding guidelines, and 100% foreign direct investments under the automatic route. National Testing Agency NTA has released a message encouraging students to stay calm and trust their preparation with the NEET UG 2026 examination. Meanwhile, Delhi High Court has reserved its verdict on Telegram's play challenging the centre's decision to temporarily restrict access to the messaging platform ahead of the NEET UG re-examination on Sunday. During the hearing, the court questioned the move, asking how the rights of nearly 150 million users could be curtailed over concerns that a section of examination candidates might misuse the platform. The Union Ministry of Electronics and Information Technology imposed a restriction on the recommendation of the National Testing Agency. Government e-marketplace GeM has signed a memorandum of understanding with the Common Service Centre E-Governance Services, India Limited, CSC, SPV, in New Delhi. The Union Commerce and Industry Ministry said the partnership aims to expand access to government procurement opportunities across the country, particularly in rural and underserved regions. Union Minister of Parliamentary Affairs has organised a yoga workshop at the Parliament House Annex in New Delhi ahead of the International Yoga Day 2026. Additional Secretary in the Ministry of Parliamentary Affairs, Dr. Satya Prakash, inaugurated the workshop yesterday and briefed participants on the activities planned by the government to mark International Yoga Day. The Congress has won 5 of the 7 seats in the election to the Karnataka Legislative Council held yesterday, while the BJP secured the remaining 2 seats.

0: This is Akashwani, the news read by Akhila. Prime Minister Narendra Modi has projected India as a global hub of innovation and technology yesterday while addressing the Viva Tech 2026 summit in Paris. The Prime Minister said technology can lead to progress only when it is democratized. Mr. Modi urged global innovators to work with India and deliver for all. The Prime Minister highlighted that in the last decade, India has been going through a rapid transformation that is powered by technology. Mr. Modi also held meetings with the leading French business leaders to deepen economic and technological cooperation between the two countries. Prime Minister Modi has stated that India is not only preparing for the future, but is actively shaping it through innovation, technology and people-driven development. Addressing the Indian community at the Bonjour Modi program in Paris yesterday, the final event of his France visit, the Prime Minister highlighted India's rapid transformation over the past 12 years.
1: 12 साल के इस कालखंड में भारत का जीडीपी दोगुना हुआ है, एयरपोर्ट की संख्या दोगुनी हुई है, यूनिवर्सिटीज की संख्या भी दोगुनी हो गई है, हाईवे कंस्ट्रक्शन की स्पीड तीन गुना बढ़ गई है और मेट्रो नेटवर्क चार गुना बड़ा हो गया है.
0: Referring to the Bharat Innovates program, the NEES and Viva Tech in Paris, he said the world is witnessing India's growing innovation strength. Earlier, French President Emmanuel Macron thanked Mr. Modi in Hindi through a social media post. Later, Prime Minister departed for India. Union Agriculture and Farmers Welfare Minister Shivraj Singh Chauhan has approved large-scale procurement of pulses and oil seeds at minimum support price MSP for four states through video conferencing. The ministry said the procurement will be carried out under the price support scheme in Tamil Nadu, Gujarat, Uttar Pradesh and Haryana. Uttar Pradesh has emerged as the biggest beneficiary for the summer 2026 season. Procurement of 48,298 metric tons of moong, 97,970 metric tons of urad and 41,718 metric tons of brown nut has been approved for the state. In Gujarat, procurement of 18,250 metric tons of moong has been cleared for the season. Mr. Chauhan also approved an increase in the moong procurement limit with Tamil Nadu under the Rabi marketing season 2025-26 from 885 to 990 metric tons, enabling the purchase of an additional 105 metric tons. Union Minister Dr. Jitendra Singh has announced that Kathua district will soon be connected through the Delhi-Amritsar-Katra Express Corridor and will also get a gas pipeline network aimed at boosting connectivity, industrial growth and access to clean energy. He said this while addressing a public gathering near Kilochak Pond in the Jastora Assembly constituency of Kathua district yesterday as part of an outreach program marking 12 years of the Narendra Modi-led government. Dr. Singh said a gas pipeline project for Kathua is also in the pipeline and is expected to be implemented soon, providing cleaner and more efficient energy access to residents and industries. The minister said the tender for the proposed homeopathy college in Kathua has already been floated and the foundation stone for the institution will be laid shortly. In snooker, India entered the final of the World Team Championship with a 3-1 win over defending champions Hong Kong, China and Guangdong yesterday. The Indian pair of Pankaj Advani and Aditya Mehta dominated the semi-final. India will face the winners of the other semi-final between hosts China A and Korea in the title clash tomorrow morning. India last won the championship in Myanmar 7 years ago. In the FIFA World Cup 2026, Czechia and South Africa played out a 1-1 draw in their Group A clash at Atlanta Stadium in the United States. The result keeps the knockout stage hopes of both the teams alive as each side has lost their opening matches. The Group B encounter between Switzerland and Bosnia and Herzegovina is currently underway at Los Angeles Stadium in the USA. India Meteorological Department IMD has forecast isolated heavy to very heavy rainfall over northeast India, sub-Himalayan West Bengal and Sikkim during the week. Similar conditions are expected over Bihar, Tamil Nadu, Puducherry and Karaikal till today. The Met Department said conditions are favorable for further advance of the southwest monsoon into parts of Telangana, Odisha, Jharkhand, Bihar and Chhattisgarh over the next 4 to 5 days. And that is the end of this news bulletin.

0: with leading French business leaders to deepen economic and technological cooperation between the two countries. Prime Minister Modi has stated that India is not only preparing for the future, but is actively shaping it through innovation, technology and people-driven development. Addressing the Indian community at the Bonjour Modi program in Paris yesterday, the final event of his France visit, the Prime Minister highlighted India's rapid transformation over the past 12 years.
1: 12 साल के इस कालखंड में भारत का जीडीपी दोगुना हुआ है, एयरपोर्ट की संख्या दोगुनी हुई है, यूनिवर्सिटीज की संख्या भी दोगुनी हो गई है, हाईवे कंस्ट्रक्शन की स्पीड तीन गुना बढ़ गई है और मेट्रो नेटवर्क चार गुना बड़ा हो गया है.
0: Referring to the Bharat Innovates program, the NEES and Viva Tech in Paris, he said the world is witnessing India's growing innovation strength. Earlier, French President Emmanuel Macron thanked Mr. Modi in Hindi through a social media post. Later, Prime Minister departed for India. Union Minister Amit Shah has chaired a series of review meetings in New Delhi and reviewed the national roadmap to strengthen cooperative banking, organic products and cooperative exports. During the review of major cooperative banking initiatives yesterday, Mr. Shah took stock of the progress of various measures being undertaken to strengthen the cooperative banking sector through technology adoption, improved governance, cyber security, digital payments, common service platforms and enhanced service delivery. Union Education Minister Dharmendra Pradhan has chaired a high-level review meeting to assess preparations for the NEET UG re-examination scheduled for Sunday. During the meeting yesterday, the minister stressed the need to maintain the highest standards of integrity, transparency and efficiency in the examination process. He directed all concerned authorities to remain vigilant and ensure all necessary arrangements for the free and fair conduct of the re-examination. The National Testing Agency, NTA, has released a message encouraging students to stay calm and trust their preparation with the NEET UG 2026 examination just 2 days away. Vice President C.P. Radhakrishnan will be on a three-day visit to participate in International Day of Yoga celebrations at Leh in Ladakh starting today. Mr. Radhakrishnan will undertake his first official visit to the Union Territory till Sunday. During the visit, the Vice President will travel to the village of Lukung on 20th June, where he will interact with local self-help groups. He will also witness developmental initiatives being undertaken in the border region under the Vibrant Villages Programme. Later in the day, the Vice President will pay his respects at the war memorial. The second South Asian Throwball Championship 2026 concluded with the grand closing ceremony at the Harivansh Thana Bhagat Indoor Stadium in Ranchi. Both the Indian men's and women's team delivered outstanding performances to clinch gold medals and reaffirm India's dominance in South Asia. In the women's final, India defeated Bangladesh in straight sets, 25-23 and 25-14 to win the title. In the men's final, India secured the gold medal after a thrilling 2-1 victory over Sri Lanka. In the FIFA World Cup 2026, Czechia and South Africa played out a 1-1 draw in the Group A clash at Atlanta Stadium in the United States. The result keeps the knockout stage hopes of both the teams alive as each side had lost their opening matches. In the Group B encounter, Switzerland beat Bosnia and Herzegovina by 4-1 at Los Angeles Stadium in the USA. India's Meenakshi Hooda advanced to the quarterfinals of the World Boxing Cup 2026 in Guiyang, China yesterday. Meenakshi secured a convincing 5-0 victory over Poland's Natalia Kudzweka in the women's 51kg round to 16 bout. Four Indian boxers will be in action in quarterfinal today. And that is the end of this news bulletin.

0: This is Akashvani, the news read by Akhila. Prime Minister Narendra Modi has said that India is emerging as a trusted partner to the world. Addressing Indian diaspora in Paris last night, Mr. Modi said, "There was a time when relations between countries were determined solely by trade, but today, trust has become just as important alongside trade." Prime Minister said every country wants a reliable supply chain and a stable partnership. "Every country is in search of such partners on whom trust can be placed for the long term," he said. Mr. Modi said the country is investing across sectors that will drive growth, innovation and opportunity for generations to come. He said that this is a defining period in India's journey where aspirations are reaching new heights. Mr. Modi said that at the G7 meeting in Evian, he emphasized the importance of partnerships based on trust. Prime Minister said India's message to the G7 summit was clear that global governance will only be effective when it is inclusive. He said global growth will be sustainable when it is shared and technology will truly benefit humanity when it is trusted. Mr. Modi said that the world is experiencing a period of uncertainty and disruption. Prime Minister said in these challenging times, the partnership between France and India has become a strong pillar of trust, stability and cooperation. He said that the two sides have elevated their relationship to the status of a special global strategic partnership. Mr. Modi said the two countries are launching the Trishna satellite next year. The satellite will contribute to the ensuring water and food security in the world, he added. Mr. Modi said he arrived in France when his government had completed 12 years. He said that India has witnessed transformative growth across sectors in the last 12 years. Prime Minister said beyond economic growth, India's journey is about empowering people and transforming lives.
1: 12 साल के इस कालखंड में भारत का जीडीपी दोगुना हुआ है, एयरपोर्ट की संख्या दो

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1: French President Emmanuel Macron yesterday posted a farewell video for Prime Minister Narendra Modi in Hindi, calling him a dear and added that France loves you. Macron said, Priya Mitra Narendra, mujhe bahut khushi hai aapka Nice, Evia aur Paris daure ke liye swagat karte. France Bharat ki dosti amar rahe. The French President also thanked PM Modi for his visit and described it as a very fruitful, while expressing hope of meeting him again in February. Macron said, thank you for your visit, thank you for our friendship, it was a very fruitful visit. France loves you, we are looking forward to seeing you again soon in February. Jai Hind. Union Agriculture and Farmers Welfare Minister Shivraj Singh Chauhan has approved large-scale procurement of pulses and oil seeds at minimum support price MSP for 4 states through video conferencing. Defence Minister Rajnath Singh will lay the foundation stone for 10,000 tons aluminium extrusion press at Yantra India Limited Ordnance Factory, Ambajari in Nagpur today. The proposed extrusion press will be a major national asset for the defence manufacturing sector. Union Minister Dr. Jitendra Singh has announced that the Kathua district will soon be connected through the Delhi-Amritsar-Katra Express Corridor and will also receive a gas pipeline network aimed at boosting connectivity, industrial growth and access to clean energy. Singh said that the express corridor would significantly enhance regional connectivity and economic activity in the district. Singh said this while addressing a public gathering near Kilochak Pond in the Jastora Assembly constituency of the Kathua district as part of an outreach program, marking 12 years of the Narendra Modi-led government. India's Meenakshi Huda advanced to the quarterfinals of the World Boxing Cup 2026 in Guiyang, China yesterday. Meenakshi secured a convincing 5-0 victory over Poland's Natalia Kuczewska in women's 51kg round of 16 bout. 4 Indian boxers will be in action in quarter-final today. Prime Minister Narendra Modi has projected India as a global hub of innovation and technology yesterday while addressing the Viva Tech 2026 summit in Paris. The Prime Minister said technology can lead to progress only when it is democratized. Mr. Modi urged global innovators to work with India and deliver for all. And that is the end of this news bulletin.